0: Yeah, Los Encajada.
1: Pump up the jam, pump it up while your feet are stumping. And the jam is pumping, look ahead, the crowd is jumping. Pump it up a little more, get the party going on the dance floor. See, cause that's where the party's at, and you find out if you do that.
0: What draw? Takara Company.

0: Yves Jamomet.
1: Why Willem Tetezin? Why Willem Tetezin? Why Willem Tetezin? Why